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We are the True North Strong and Free. 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

Well, 11% of people have given this to their dog. Do you think you know what it is? We'll get to our Mindbuster question coming up in just a few minutes from now. But first, it's George Michael and Faith on 104, 93.5 The Wave.

0: Cause I gotta have faith. Ooh, I gotta have faith. 93.5 The Wave. It is David Raines in with you at 6:09 on this Wednesday morning, halfway through the week already, halfway to a big day coming up on Saturday at the EMP Seneschal Center. Of course, it's the Rapids annual tailgate party. We'll get to that a little bit later in the show, but let's jump right into our Mindbuster question this morning, shall we? Here's the question. 11% of people have given this to their dog. What do you think it is? Now, 11% is probably enough people that you know somebody who's done it, but what exactly are they giving their dog? The wording is simple, right? 11% of people have given this to their dog. So don't overthink it. Think about the things that people might be seen as completely normal to them, but it might make everyone else say, wait, you did what? Can you figure it out? Are you going to need our help to hear a few guesses along the way? Well, we can do that too, but you can give me a call, 475-8848, or head to our Facebook page with your guess. Of course, we'll chat about it along the way, and then, of course, at the end of the show, I will give you the answer to our Mindbuster question, as always. We got lots more great music on the way this morning, including one from Whitney Houston coming up.
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0: 93.5 Wave weather for today. Cloudy, becoming a mix of sun and cloud this morning. A high of 22. Humidex making it feel like 25. Tonight, we'll see a few clouds with fog patches developing overnight. A low of 7. And for tomorrow, increasing cloudiness in the morning. A high of 19. Currently 12 and mostly cloudy in Grand Falls.
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93.5 The Wave. It is David Raines in with you on this Wednesday morning. It's 6:24 in Grand Falls, and apparently for some football fans, the game comes before a relationship. Yeah, a new survey by Dave & Buster's found that 50% of football fans would cancel a date to watch their favorite team play, and half would even miss work for the game. Now, 17% would also skip a family wedding, and 25% would ditch a friend's birthday party. Imagine getting a text saying, "Sorry, I can't make your wedding or birthday. My team plays at 4," but apparently fans aren't the when they aren't at the stadium, a restaurant or bar is the top place to watch the game. So if you're dating a serious football fan, here's my advice to you. Check the game schedule before you make any plans, because apparently love can wait. The kickoff, well, that can't. Here's Hall & Oates now.

0: David Arrington with you this morning on 93.5 The Wave. It is 641 in Grand Falls, and we're looking for you to weigh in today on should ATVs and similar vehicles be allowed on all town roads. Now, here in Grand Falls, we have had an ability to use some of the roads here in the town, but certainly not all the roads, although some people would have a little bit of a challenge understanding that and accepting that, because you see vehicles all over the place where they're not supposed to be. But Oxford, Nova Scotia, has town council has just approved a one-year pilot program allowing ATVs on all roads once new signs are installed. Now, supporters say it could make getting around town easier for ATV riders and connect the community more. But opponents think, do we really want ATVs sharing every road with cars, trucks, and pedestrians, as well as cyclists? And if you've ever been stuck behind an ATV doing 30 kilometers an hour, well, you might have an opinion on this one. But you can weigh in on this on our Vogue Optical web poll at thewavegrandfalls.com. Got lots more great music from the 80s, 90s, and more, including one from Honeymoon Suite on the way.
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93.5 The Wave. It is David Raines in with you this morning. Talk, and it's my life. And if that one doesn't get your blood pumping first thing in the morning, I don't know what will. Maybe a trip to the doctor to check your pulse, because that's a great song, isn't it? It is time, though, for your Wednesday edition of Today in History, where we learn that today is World Barber Day, and it's also National Sit with a Stranger Day. So if you've got somebody in the office who's

0: a stranger, and you want to sit with them today and learn a little bit about them, because you know what? It is the day to be nice and to sit with a stranger. So lots of things have happened on this day over the years. For instance, back in the state in 1908, General Motors was founded. Of course, been going strong ever since then, and have one of my favorite cars in production right now. Although I don't know that I'm going to fit into the C8. Maybe one day we're going to find out about that. Back in the state in 1947, the first aluminum foil Reynolds Metals made the Reynolds Wrap, and they went on sale with that today. Of course, there's many versions of tin foil today, but they were the first. And finally, back in this date in 1959, the Xerox 914, the first successful photocopier, was introduced at a demonstration on live TV from New York City. Of course, the photocopier still going strong today, even with all the digital move to the move to digital across the world. But yeah, photocopier still going strong. That's what happened on Today in History. You can check back tomorrow. We'll have more for you. Get lots more great music from the 80s, 90s, and more, including one from the Four Tops coming up.
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Birthdays, anniversaries on the way. 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

0: I always thought that song needed just one more One Night when he sings those back and forth. Brian Adams, One Night Love Affair. It is David Raines in with you, and it is 7:12 in Grand Falls on 93.5 The Wave. And it is time for birthdays and anniversaries, and we've got a few to celebrate today. A couple of good people celebrating their birthday. Julie Gay is celebrating her birthday, and I know Corey's probably got something up his sleeve planned, if I know Corey well. And I'm sure that it will involve some cake and some kind of nice dinner. Maybe going out for dinner, Julie? I don't know. I might put a little pressure on him for that one. Robbie Jacobs also celebrating his birthday today. Robbie, I refer to him as the gentle giant. He's celebrating his birthday. So very happy birthday to you, Robbie. Hopefully you're going to have a great day as well. And you guys celebrate your birthday with a few celebrities. Richard Marx is celebrating his birthday today. 63 years old. And the man who probably wishes he could make his birthdays disappear, David Copperfield, celebrating his birthday today as well, turning 70. If you've got someone celebrating a birthday or anniversary, you definitely want to know about it. There's a couple of ways you can tell me. You can call me, 475-8848 is the number, or you can go on to our website at thewavegrandfalls.com, and there is a form there that you can submit the information to me. That will help me get those wishes out on the air and get your loved one entered in for that delicious cake from Vicky's Edible Decorations and Cakes that we draw for each and every Friday. And as always, if you don't want to wait until Friday to find it, if you're the winner, give Vicky a call. Let her know that you heard me saying nice things about her, and that's going to earn you a nice little discount on your order as well. Got lots more great music on the way this morning, including this one from Van Morrison now.
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0: 93.5 Wave weather for today. Cloudy, becoming a mix of sun and cloud this morning. A high of 22. Humidex making it feel like 25. Tonight we'll see a few clouds with fog patches developing overnight. A low of 7. And for tomorrow, increasing cloudiness in the morning. A high of 19. Currently 12 and mostly cloudy in Grand Falls.
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93.5 The Wave. It is David Raines in with you. 7:28 on this Wednesday morning, and we're looking for you to weigh in on our Mindbuster question today. 11% of people have given this to their dog. Well, we've got lots of good answers on our Facebook page already. A couple of great phone calls as well, so thank you for those. You can give me a call, 475-8848. Love to hear your thoughts. But we want to know what you think it is. Well, Bonnie thinks that it's table food. I would suggest that the number would be much higher than 11% for people giving their dogs table food. But that's a good guess, Bonnie. Thank you for that. But what do you think it might be? What if I told you that it's given on birthdays or during the holidays? Does that help you out at all? If it does, well, like I said, give me a call, 475-8848. Let's discuss. Or you can head to our Facebook page with your best guess. I'll give you some more clues along the way. And then, of course, at the end of the show, I am going to give you the answer to our Mindbuster question. Here's Billy Joel now.

0: 93.5 The Wave. It is David Raines in with you on this Wednesday morning. It's 7:39 in Grand Falls, and Oxford, Nova Scotia is about to have something happen there that we've been dealing with here for a couple of years. Imagine heading into town and seeing a lineup of cars, and right in the middle of them, there are some ATVs. Well, Oxford, Nova Scotia's town council has approved a one-year pilot program allowing ATVs and small vehicles on all town roads, not just designated roads within the town, and that takes effect once the necessary signs are installed. Now, the big question is whether this is a great way to give riders more freedom or a recipe for some traffic headaches and safety concerns. Certainly here in Grand Falls, we've had a little bit of both. Obviously, it's allowed people that have those machines to be able to access trails on either side of the town, but it's also led to some safety concerns, right? And so we want you to weigh in on this one today and let us know, should ATVs and similar vehicles be allowed on all town roads, yay or nay? You can head to thewavegrandfalls.com and have your say on this one. We got lots more great music on the way, including one from London Beat.
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Well, vacation is over, and a new survey reveals how long the post-vacation blues last and some of the habits that we pick up while we were on holidays. I'll talk to you about that coming up in just a few minutes. First, though, it's Queen and 93.5 The Wave.

0: Tell me that during the heart of that song, you were not banging your head like Garth did in the movie way back in the day. It is David Raines in with you this morning on Wednesday. It is 7:50. And, well, we're back from vacation and already missing it. If you are, you are not alone. There's a new survey that found the average case of post-vacation blues lasts about 5 days. But apparently the bad news is the habits that we pick up on vacation that stick around even longer, those last about an average of 9 days. And here's where it does get interesting. 33% of people crave junk food after vacation. Now, 17% crave wine, and 17% say they have trouble concentrating at work. So basically, you come back from vacation, tired, craving junk food, and wanting a glass of wine, and you're not really able to remember what you're supposed to be doing. Maybe that's why the first week back after work feels like punishment. Vacation may only last 7 days, but apparently, well, the recovery is a little bit longer at 9 days. We got lots more great music on the way, including one from Whitney Houston coming up.
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We are inching towards Saturday, meaning the annual Rapids tailgate party is on the horizon. And if you want to take part in that, we'll bring your coolers and your snacks and come on down and party for the before the preseason game or before the regular season game at the E&P Seneschal Center. And don't forget, there is a delicious barbecue from Troy Green, and tickets are very limited. Check out the Rapids social media for all the details on the tailgate and the barbecue. Here's Whitney Houston now.

Still looking for you to weigh in on our question of the day today. 11% of people have given this to their dog. What do you think it is? Well, we're going to have another clue coming up for you in just a few minutes from now. First, though, spoons and romantic traffic. 93.5 The Wave.

0: It's David Raines in with you this Wednesday morning on The Wave. It is 8:12. I'm having a good day in here today. How about you? Are you ready for a good day on a Wednesday? I mean, we're halfway through the week, looking toward the weekend, and definitely going to be a good one. So hopefully you're having a great day today. But we're looking for you to weigh in on our Mindbuster question today. 11% of people have given this to their dog. What do you think it is? Well, the clue that I gave you last hour was something to do on birthdays or during the holidays. Face has given the dog ice cream. I've never tried ice cream with my dog, but sounds delicious, doesn't it? Verdell, now I think if I'm going to be reincarnated and come back as anything, I want to come back as Verdell's dog because he says you give the dog beer. So sounds like a good time, doesn't it? But great answers. Not the ones you're looking for, though. I will tell you the clue for this hour is that it is not a new toy either. They're not getting a new toy for the birthday or around the holidays. What is it, though, that they are getting? You can give me a call, 475-8848, or you can head to our Facebook page with your best guess. I will have the answer for you at the end of the show, so stick around for that. Here's Tears for Fears now.
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0: 93.5 Wave. Weather for today, cloudy, becoming a mix of sun and cloud this morning, a high of 22. Humidex making it feel like 25. Tonight, we'll see a few clouds with fog patches developing overnight, a low of 7. And for tomorrow, increasing cloudiness in the morning, a high of 19. Currently 12 and mostly cloudy in Grand Falls.
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93.5 The Wave. It is David Raines in with you this morning. It is 8:25 in Grand Falls. And here's a question that could definitely start an argument at the kitchen table. Should ATVs be allowed on all town roads? Now, here in Grand Falls, we've had we've been allowed to have some on limited roads in the town. Some have seen that as a carte blanche to do any road that they like. But Nova Scotia, Oxford, Nova Scotia, at least for now, has said yes, they can go on every road as soon as the signs are up and everything is clear. Well, we want you to weigh in on this one today on our Vogue Optical web poll that you will find at thewavegrandfalls.com. And let us know, do you think that it would make life a whole lot easier for those who own ATVs and side-by-sides? Or is it going to cause more of a headache if they were allowed on every road in the town? We want you to weigh in on this one. Here's Michael Jackson now.

0: 93.5 The Wave. It is David Raines in with you on this Wednesday morning. And let's settle one important question for barbecue season. What is the favorite barbecue meat? Now, according to a recent survey, ribs come in at number one with 34% of people choosing them. Brisket comes in second at 28%, with pulled pork coming in at 21% in third place. And then, of course, you've got the burnt ends. You can't have a barbecue without burnt ends, right? 9% of people like those. Chicken, just 3%. And sausages, yeah, bringing up the rear, only 1% of people are looking at sausages. And honestly, 1%, I mean, somebody out there sitting at a barbecue saying, I think I'll have the sausage. And everybody else looks at them like, are you okay? I mean, for ribs, for me, ribs are hard to beat, I'll tell you. But brisket, pulled pork, and burnt ends, I wouldn't turn any of them down. The only wrong answer, really, in this thing, I think, is that you're not hungry. Lots more great music on the way, including one from Hootie and the Blowfish coming up.
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93.5 The Wave, it is David Raines in with you this morning. And if you ran into your boss at the grocery store, would you walk up and say hello? Well, apparently 40% of employees said that they wouldn't even acknowledge their boss if they bumped into them on the street. And it does get worse for bosses as well. 32% say the boss is basically the workplace Jekyll and Hyde, completely different personalities depending on the day and the time. Now, 29% say their boss would throw them under the bus to save their own job. And 39% of managers have admitted to failing to keep promises. But here's a big one. 41% of employees view their boss as lazy. And at this point, maybe the boss isn't

0: avoiding you on the street. He's hiding from you. So if your boss walks past you in public this weekend, just remember, you're technically off the clock, so you can keep walking, and there should be no issues with that at all. Lots more great music on the way, including this one from Corey Hart now.
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Casey Kasem is back this weekend with the encore presentation of American Top 40, going back to this week in 1980 on Saturday morning, and then on Sunday morning going to this week in 1979. 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

Well, the debate does continue. Should ATVs and similar vehicles be allowed on all town roads? Oxford, Nova Scotia is about to find out. The one-year pilot program allowing them on all roads. Now here, obviously, we are allowed on certain roads, but many people don't respect that. So the thought is, you know, should they be allowed everywhere? We want you to weigh in on this one at the Vogue Optical web poll today at thewavegrandfalls.com. 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

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Lots of fun and excitement planned for the day, and of course, a delicious barbecue from Troy Green Catering. 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

Well, 11% of people have given their dog this. What is it? That has been our Mindbuster question today. I gave you some clues of given on their birthday or during the holidays, but it is not a new toy. Did you guess that it was a greeting card? Yeah, I'm not sure how the animal reads that, but it is what the answer is today for the Mindbuster question. We'll have a brand new one tomorrow, maybe more to some people's liking. We'll see about that. But we'll see you back here tomorrow morning at 6 a.m. when we do it all over again live. Until then, I remind you, as always, be kind to everybody you come across, because in a world where you can choose to be anything at all, choosing to be kind just makes the world a better place, all of us better people, and we can all definitely use a little more of that. Tons more great music to come still this morning, including this one from UB40 now, 93.5 The Wave.

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1: Here's a look at your latest Environment Canada forecast. Look for sun and cloud through the day. We'll see a high at 22 degrees this afternoon. A few clouds on the way tonight. Lows down to 7. Increasing cloud on Thursday. Highs tomorrow up to 19. Look for a mix of sun and cloud Friday with a high at 13 degrees.
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4: Here's a look at your latest Environment Canada forecast. Look for sun and cloud through the day. We'll see a high at 22 degrees this afternoon. A few clouds on the way tonight. Lows down to 7. Increasing cloud on Thursday. Highs tomorrow up to 19. Look for a mix of sun and cloud Friday with a high at 13 degrees.
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1: Here's a look at your latest Environment Canada forecast. You can expect sun and cloud through the afternoon. A high at 22 degrees today. A few clouds tonight, lows down to 7. Increasing cloud Thursday, highs tomorrow up to 19 degrees. A mix of sun and cloud Friday with a high reaching 13.
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1: Here's a look at your latest Environment Canada forecast. You can expect sun and cloud through the afternoon, a high at 22 degrees today. A few clouds tonight, lows down to 7. Increasing cloud Thursday, highs tomorrow up to 19 degrees. A mix of sun and cloud Friday, with a high reaching 13.
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0: 93.5 The Wave with Madonna. It's Andy coming up this afternoon after our 5 p.m. information update. We'll spotlight the decade in which Madonna had her debut and had a lot of big success, the 1980s. In fact, Madonna was one of the biggest artists of that decade, and we'll spotlight her and the other big names in music from the 80s and those one-hit wonders, too, as part of the All-80s Feel-Good Drive Home. You also, I'm sure, hear songs that bring back lots of memories for you again this afternoon. The All-80s Feel Good Drive Home, brought to you by Edmundston Honda.
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93.5 The Wave coming up at about 7. I'll let you know how you can dispose of household hazardous waste for free if you live in the Western Valley next weekend. That's after Sheryl Crow. First, Platinum Blonde is Standing in the Dark, part of 80s, 90s, and more on The Wave.

0: 93.5 The Wave with Sheryl Crow. It's Andy, and coming up next Saturday, if you live in the Western Valley, you'll be able to have your household hazardous waste disposed of for free. That's because the Western New Brunswick Service Commission is having a household hazardous waste disposal day. They'll be in Perth Andover next Saturday morning at the River Valley Civic Center from 8 until 10:30 a.m. And then Saturday afternoon next weekend, they'll be at the town office in Florenceville, Bristol between 1 and 4. If you want to find out more about what is covered under household hazardous waste, and all the info on this free service for residents of the Western Valley, just head to our events section at thewavegrandfalls.com. Coming up in a minute, we'll take a look at wave weather.
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5: Here's a look at your latest Environment Canada forecast. You can expect sun and cloud through the afternoon. A high at 22 degrees today. A few clouds tonight, lows down to 7. Increasing cloud Thursday, highs tomorrow up to 19 degrees. A mix of sun and cloud Friday with a high reaching 13.
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0: 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We're asking, should ATVs and similar vehicles be allowed on all town roads? Of course, in many of the municipalities in our listening area, including Perth Andover and downtown Grand Falls, ATVs are allowed on some streets in those communities. And it turns out ATVs and similar vehicles will soon be allowed on all roads within the town of Oxford, Nova Scotia, which is a community about a half hour west of Amherst, right off the Trans-Canada Highway. So you can let us know your thoughts by casting your vote anytime between now and the end of the night tonight on our web poll, and then we'll have a brand new one on our website tomorrow. Coming up in a minute, ELO.
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93.5 The Wave, 308, 22 degrees in Grand Falls. Coming up in three songs. I'll let you know how much time you have left to get your $2 paid up for this week's Magic Animal Auto 50-50 draw. And there is an even bigger jackpot up for grabs as well. Or after Norman Greenbaum, Red Rider also on the way. First for the Footloose soundtrack, it's Bonnie Tyler, 93.5 The Wave.

0: 93.5 The Wave, 319 with Norman Greenbaum, 21 in Grand Falls. It's Andy, and you still got a few hours to get your $2 paid up for this week's Madvik Animal Auto 50-50 draw. The cutoff is 6 o'clock tonight, so you can get that taken care of at any of the participating retailers from Grand Falls to Saint-Jacques. You can find the full list by clicking events on our website, thewavegrandfalls.com. And the best part, even bigger jackpot this week, estimated at $3,850. And they'll be able to give that away if the number they pick tomorrow night has been paid for this week. So make sure you do that before 6 o'clock tonight. Coming up in a minute, we'll hear from Whitesnake.
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0: 93.5 The Wave, 336 with Bare Naked Ladies. It's Andy, and coming up again this weekend, the late, great Casey Kasem will be along with two classic episodes of American Top 40. Coming up Saturday morning from 8 until noon, Casey will count down the top 40 songs from this week back in 1980, and will also pass along some long-distance dedications. And then on Sunday morning from 8 until 11, Casey counts down the top songs from this week the year before, back in 1979. Coming up in a minute, we'll take a look at Wave Weather.
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4: Wave weather.
0: Tonight, a few clouds, fog developing overnight down to 7. Tomorrow, increasing clouds in the morning, getting up to 19. And Friday, a mix of sun and cloud and much cooler. We'll only see a high of 13. At 3:38, it's 21 in Grand Falls.
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0: 93.5 The Wave, 11 minutes before 4 with Men Without Hats, 22 in Grand Falls. It's Andy coming up at 4 o'clock. We'll have our information update with Sheldon McLeod, including Premier Holt's latest approval rating. Has it gone up or down or unchanged? We'll let you know at 4 o'clock. Also, the latest on QP negotiations with the provincial government. Doesn't look like they're going so well. And also, why Point La Pro is offline again. We'll let you know coming up at 4. On the way next, music from Jimmy Cliff.
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Scotty, 3-5 the Wave, 412-22 in Grand Falls. Coming up in three songs, I'll let you know how you can get rid of your household hazardous waste if you live in the Western Valley next weekend. That's after Great Big Sea, A Flock of Seagulls, also on the way. Here's Elton John.

93.5 The Wave, 423 with Great Big C. It's Andy, and next Saturday, if you live in the Western Valley, you'll be able to dispose of your household hazardous waste for free. They'll be having hazardous waste disposal days next Saturday morning, 8 until 10:30 at the River Valley Civic Center in Perth Andover. And then Saturday afternoon next weekend, 1 to 4 p.m., they'll be at the town office in Florenceville, Bristol. Lots falls under the category of household hazardous waste, including fluorescent light bulbs, propane tanks and cylinders, bug sprays, stains and varnishes, and so much more. 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

93.5 The Wave, 431, 21 in Grand Falls. Coming up at about 6, I'll let you know how you can get your birthday, anniversary, and special event wishes in for celebrations when we next announce them tomorrow morning. As after the Buggles, first Pat Benatar on The Wave.

0: 93.5 The Wave, 23 minutes before 5 with the Buggles. It's Andy. Still time to get your birthday, anniversary, and special event wishes in for celebrations. We'll next announce them tomorrow morning during the morning show with David around 7:10. So the easiest way for you to get those into us is by sending them through our website and filling out the form on the celebrations page at thewavegrandfalls.com. Then all the names that get submitted this week for celebrations go into that draw on Friday that David will do for a cake from Vicky's Edible Decorations and Cake. Coming up in about a minute, we'll take a look at wave weather.
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6: Wave weather.
0: Tonight, partly cloudy, clearing after midnight, but fog will develop overnight down to 7, 3 in low-lying areas with a risk of frost. Tomorrow, increasing clouds in the morning with a high of 19, and even cooler on Friday, a mix of sun and cloud with only a high of 13. At 4:39, it's 21 in Grand Falls.
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0: 93.5 The Wave, 14 minutes before 5 with Sheriff, 22 in Grand Falls. It's Andy coming up at 5. Sheldon McLeod will have our information update, and then after that, it's the All 80s Feel Good Drive Home brought to you by Edmundston Honda, which will kick off today with a song from Hall & Oates, one of the many songs over the years. It's been recorded at a recording studio in New York City called Electric Lady Studios. The studios are still being used today in 2026, and those studios were actually commissioned by Jimi Hendrix a couple years before he passed away. They opened back in 1970, and like I mentioned, still in operation, and lots of great music throughout the years has come out of Electric Lady, including songs from Hall & Oates. And this song you're going to hear was the last song for Hall & Oates to top the Billboard Hot 100, doing so for 2 weeks back in December of 1984. The song also hit number 5 on the singles chart here in Canada. Coming up at about 2, we'll hear from ABBA.
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93.5 The Wave in the middle of the all-80s feel-good drive home brought to you by Edmundston Honda. You just heard Sting and the Police from 81. Coming up in about three, you'll hear the first single from British-Irish singer-songwriter Krista Berg's seventh album, Man on the Line. But first, it's a track from Bryan Adams' 1984 Mammoth album, Reckless, on The Wave.

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0: 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That's Should I Stay or Should I Go from 82. That song and that album ended up being The Clash's most successful studio album in North America of their career. And the song did okay on the charts. It reached number 40 here in Canada and just missed the top 40 on the Billboard Hot 100, reaching number 45, but did better on the album rock chart, reaching the top 20. The song actually got re-released in Europe in 1991. It was featured in a Levi's commercial, and that's when the song became a massive hit in Europe, including hitting number one on the British singles chart.
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0: 93.5 The Wave, 534 with Blue Rodeo. It's Andy coming up again tomorrow morning. David Raines will be along with the morning show at 6, and he'll also be with you into the first part of your workday. He'll take you through our 90-minute music marathon again tomorrow morning at 9, and that's where 93.5 The Wave gives you 90 minutes of nonstop hits and your favorites from the 80s, 90s, and more, giving you the most music for your morning, so you can listen for that again tomorrow morning at 9, and you can find out more at thewavegrandfalls.com. Coming up, we'll hear from Roxette.
1: Wave weather.
0: Tonight, partly cloudy, clearing after midnight, fog developing overnight, down to 7, 3 in low-lying areas with a risk of frost. Tomorrow, increasing clouds in the morning, getting up to 19. And Friday, a mix of sun and cloud, but much cooler, we'll only see a high of 13. At 5:35, it's 22 in Grand Falls.
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93.5 The Wave, 539, 22 degrees in Grand Falls. Coming up in about 3, music from Luba. First, Crowded House with Don't Dream It's Over, 93.5 The Wave.

0: 93.5 The Wave, 14 before 6 with Luba, 21 in Grand Falls. It's Andy, and you can listen to us on all your different devices. 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Coming up at about 2, we'll hear from Frankie Valli.
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93.5 The Wave. Coming up in three songs, I'll let you know how we can get the word out about the yard or garage sale that you might be having this weekend. That's after Paul Carrack. Los Lobos also on the way. First, one of the Beatles. Here's Sir Paul McCartney and Wings with Band on the Run. 93.5 The Wave.

0: 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It's Andy on this Wednesday, and you can still get your yard or garage sale information for this week on our website as part of our yard sale report. Our website's thewavegrandfalls.com. You just go to the yard sale report section, fill out that form on that section of our website, and then we'll put that information up as part of this week's yard sale report. We just ask that you fill out that information on that form on our website before noon on Friday. That way we've got enough time to get that information on our website as part of this week's yard sale report.
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Music from Alanis Morissette. First, some CCR, Your School Stopped the Rain, part of 80s, 90s, and more on The Wave.

0: 93.5 The Wave, it's Andy, and there's still time for you to get your ticket for Valley SPCA's Half Barbecue Chicken Supper fundraiser. 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And then you pick up your food between 4 and 6 p.m. on Sunday, October 4th at the Golden Age Club. 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
2: Here's a look at your latest Environment Canada forecast. Look for a few clouds overnight, lows down to 7 degrees. Increasing cloud on Thursday, a high tomorrow up to 19. We're back to a mix of sun and cloud Friday with a high at 13 degrees.
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1: 93.5 The Wave with Billy Joel. It's Andy. And Billy Joel, I'm sure, will be in the spotlight this weekend during at least one of our two classic episodes of American Top 40, because the 2 years we'll have in the spotlight are years where Billy Joel was very successful on the charts. So coming up Saturday morning from 8 until noon, Casey Kasem, the late great king of the countdowns himself, counts down the top 40 songs from this week back in 1980. And then Sunday morning, Casey will count down the top songs from this week back in 1979 from 8 until 11. Coming up, we'll hear from Doug and the Slugs.
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